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1: It happens. This is live radio at its livest, folks. If you've won within the last 6 weeks, refrain today. If you're unavailable tomorrow night, don't even think about playing, simply because we want to reserve the phone for those people who are available and who do want to go to see the Akron Symphony. So that is the conduct of the movie quiz at 8:25. The weather forecast, 65 and sunny is the forecast for today. There are some lingering showers from the overnight rain. They are very, very scattered. They're moving to the east. Temperatures right now are around 45 degrees. This Cleveland Orchestra recording was made in 2014. Franz Welser most leads the orchestra in the finale from the Brahms Fourth Symphony on WCLV.

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1: 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The Devil Wears Prada 2 is in theaters nationwide, including in Northeast Ohio. The major members of the cast are the same as in the original movie. Meryl Streep as the haughty Miranda Priestley, Emily Blunt as Emily, Anne Hathaway as Andy Sachs, and Stanley Tucci as Nigel. One of the cast members is Stanley Tucci's sister-in-law. One of the cast members is Stanley Tucci's sister-in-law. Is it Meryl Streep, Emily Blunt, or Anne Hathaway? Which of these three actresses is Stanley Tucci's sister-in-law? Is it Meryl Streep, Emily Blunt, or Anne Hathaway? Good luck. 1-800-343-WCLV.

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